right from the start. No man's a man enough to break my heart. If you don't come tonight, think you'll give me a fright.

Oh, we're floating down the Hudson. Yes, yes. Oh, Joseph, you're doing it again. Oh, get away from here.

memories, been invited on days. Might have gone, but what for? Awfully different.

He's been invited on day. Might have gone, but what for? Awfully different.